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0: Kicks Country weather is quick, concise, and accurate with meteorologist Steve Hamilton.
4: Your Kicks Country weather forecast. Some clouds and a few showers or thunderstorms for the overnight hours. We're in the mid-50s, and then our Sunday looks really good. Sunny most of the day, maybe a few afternoon clouds, and a very slim chance of a late-day shower. We'll be at about 80 on the high. Cold front drops in on Sunday night. That'll bring us a really good chance of rain. And then cooler on Monday, maybe a shower, but some sunshine too. We're in the upper 70s. There's your Kicks Country weather. I'm meteorologist Steve Hamilton.
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1: It's time to count down this week's top 30. I'm Riley Green, and you know me from these songs.
2: Hope you don't mind if I do. Or I want you in the worst way. Change my mind.
1: I have this song in this week's top 20.
2: But I ain't as think as you drunk I am.
1: We'll play that song and talk about my new album as I count down the hits with Lon Helton of Country Aircheck. Right now, here's Lon with this week's hottest song.
3: 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And our radio stations give the honor to Taylor Swift. I knew it. I knew you.

0: knew it.
1: Taylor Swift and the week's hottest song, I Knew It, I Knew You. And a little bit later, we're going to find out if Taylor has her very first country number one in 13 years on Country Countdown USA. Each week, I'm joined by a top country star who gives me a hand counting down the hits, along as we get Riley Green. I can't believe you're here, and I appreciate it so much, because you are sincerely the busiest man in show business right now.
2: Well, that's all right. If you get nervous, I'll help you. I'm a professional at this point.
1: You're getting interviewed by some of the best, man. I saw you on the Today Show, and you're getting around.
2: I've got to meet Carson Daly, you know, on The Voice.
1: And, right.

0: promo side of it, all the traveling. And fortunately, when I do get spread a little thin and I'm tired and wore out, knowing how big the opportunities I have right now are is what kind of keeps you going. But yeah, it's been a busy year with filming The Voice, and you know, it's always on tour. That never really ends.
1: Right.
0: And then this album coming out, it's a busy time.
1: For sure. And the album, of course, is That's Just Me. Just came out this past Friday. 19 songs on this new album, That's Just Me. Want to talk about those. And, of course, we'll talk a lot about The Voice, and something else just came up, something called The Voice Celebrity.
0: Yeah.
1: We'll talk about that. Lots to do with Riley Green as we get along. Right now, we're going to get things started at number 30. This is Parker McCollum and Killing Me.

0: killing me.
1: Parker McCollum leading off the week's top 30. That's killing me. Riley Green is my countdown co-host this week. Of course, your current top 20 is Think 'Cause You're Drunk. But I want to go back here a little bit and talk about your most recent number one. Just tell me a little bit about writing Change My Mind.
2: Yeah, so, you know, I love the thought of a guy that's putting his foot down. You know, hey, I'm done. I'm not going to answer if you call. I don't want you to come over, whatever. But you can change my mind if you want to. I thought that was a great idea for a song. And that's probably in my career the biggest change from when I wrote a song production wise to what came out. Just because, you know, I write very acoustic. I don't, you know, we don't do any tracks playing or anything like that. And so it was very, like, almost finger picked acoustic guitar, really slow. And the only thing that I had that was the same was just those big hits and the Change My Mind, you know. And when we got to the studio, Dan and the guys were all sitting around and kind of talking, and we played it, and that lick, that intro lick, came out, and everybody was just like, whoa, like, you know, what is it? Because it came out of nowhere to me, and it was a really, really fun song from that point on to go record.

And they're not always like that. You know, some of it's work, and that was just a really fun song. And I think everybody that hears that lick, it's an exciting moment. And even before I saw it was a hit, and, you know, really knowing it's right. a hit, when that intro would play at a live show, you could hear the fans. Like, they would get fired up because it's just a moment, you know, and there's some songs that have that.

0: My co-host Riley Green, and number one from just a few months ago, that's Changed My Mind. Now, Riley's current top 20 is Think As You Drunk. At number 29 in this week's countdown, here's Cody Johnson and Horseback.
1: He's a ranch hand in a pinch, man. Hotter than the red on the cattle brand. Cause she's a gold digger with a quick trigger. A cast iron skillet swinging lid flipper. Now he's a double wide on the county line.

0: just want my horseback.
1: Cody Johnson up one at number 29 with Horseback. I'm Lon Helton, and coming up, my co-host Riley Green recalls a career-changing tour with Jason Aldean.
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7: Your Kix Country weather forecast. Some clouds and a few showers or thunderstorms for the overnight hours. We're in the mid-50s, and then our Sunday looks really good. Sunny most of the day, maybe a few afternoon clouds, and a very slim chance of a late-day shower. We'll be at about 80 on the high. Cold front drops in on Sunday night. That'll bring us a really good chance of rain. And then cooler on Monday, maybe a shower, but some sunshine too. We're in the upper 70s. There's your Kix Country weather. I'm meteorologist Steve Hamilton.
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0: Chase Matthew up one to number 28. That's Holding It Down. We're counting down the hits this week with my co-host Riley Green. And you know, a bunch of your friends have been in here as my co-host in the last couple of months. And when Jason Aldean was in here, he was talking to me about just all your success.
1: Well, yeah, man. I mean, I took Riley out in 2020. You know, we did like a winter run. And, you know, it's just like you fast forward a couple of years, man. And it's like all of a sudden, everybody kind of wakes up out of a coma and goes, oh, this Riley Green guy's pretty good. And now he's, you know,
0: yeah,
1: and he's killing it, man. I see him everywhere now. He's like, you know, he's on the TV show, the Marshall show, and he's, you know, he's having hits and just he's all over TV and anything that's happening now. And it's just kind of how it goes. You know, you kind of you're in there and then all of a sudden it's like one song or one thing happens and everybody kind of like perks up and goes, oh, this guy's great, you know. And it's like, yeah, he's been great for the last 6 years. He's been, you know what I mean?
2: Man, that tour always stands out to me because it was me and Morgan Wallen and Jason Aldean. You know, right before Morgan had his big moment, and obviously before I really had the year that I've had the last 2 or 3 years. And I had a headline tour starting right after that. I was so excited for her. And our last weekend of shows ended, we were in Madison or Milwaukee, and it's when we got a call about COVID.
0: Oh, wow.
2: So they, I was at the gym, I was at Planet Fitness in Wisconsin, and they said, hey, we're canceling the show tonight. You know, there's this thing, COVID or whatever. And so I'm like, man, okay, I guess we're going to the next place. And they said, cancel on the weekend. So we got flights, went back to Nashville. I thought, well, I guess we'll play next weekend. And then they canceled the tour. And then obviously we found out the severity of what was going on. And I sold my house in Mount Juliet and moved back to Alabama to the farm. So it was a huge change in my career. Obviously a crazy time in the world. But yeah, what a huge launching pad that was kind of supposed to be for me on Aldean's tour.

Jason Aldean is most recent number one. That's Don't Tell on Me. Riley Green is my co-host, getting back to the chart at 27. Megan Maroney, Medicine.

0: Blake Shelton up one at number 26. Let him in anyway. We're counting him down here with Riley Green. He's my co-host. And listening to Blake there reminds me just of all the times that he and I talked about being a coach on The Voice. And you know, he'd always talk about all the people he got to meet from other worlds of music and acting and that kind of stuff, TV, movies. Like, he became friends with Adam Levine, going to party, yeah. going to the rock star Hollywood parties.
1: Well, I guess he met his wife.
0: Right.
1: Blake, yeah,
0: right,
1: Gwen Stefani
0: right.
1: on the
0: exactly,
1: show, I imagine.
0: Exactly.
1: So, yeah, you never know. No, that's exactly right. Obviously, I never thought there was a world where I'd be sitting next to Queen Latifah and Kelly Clarkson and Adam Levine and us hanging out. But even beyond that, it's been really eye-opening musically.
0: Is there any pressure? Because Blake was such an icon, and he is one of the funniest guys around and one of the fastest wits that I've yeah. encountered. Any pressure from that?
1: I don't think it's pressure as much as I feel like what Blake did so well helped me be successful in this role. You know, like I know what I always look at things as a fan, and I did the same thing with Blake. I think about, man, what I loved about his personality. You know, I think I can do that. And seeing him on Jimmy Fallon and their back and forth and, you know, how he cuts yeah. up with Adam on The Voice. And I just think that it's really helped me kind of figure out how to settle in.
0: As we get along, I do want to talk some more about The Voice. We'll do that with Riley Green as we get back to the countdown here at 25. Russell Dickerson, Worth Your While.

0: Russell Dickerson up one at number 25, Worth Your Wild. Riley Green is my co-host this week as we've talked to season 30 of The Voice. Gets underway this coming Monday. Your first time in there as a coach, and I would assume the first shows of the blind auditions are already shot, but where are you with The Voice? Have you filmed many yet?
1: So we're about halfway through filming.
0: Oh, really?
1: But we're filming two seasons simultaneously, so it's... You know, you're kind of switching gears, aside from switching gears, going to a touring artist and then back to a coach on The Voice. It's been really interesting to see how much goes into a production like that. And then also they're working around the schedules of me, Queen Latifah, Kelly Clarkson, Adam Levine, Joe Jonas.
0: So you said about halfway through the season filming. So I'm curious as to your thoughts on it. Although I did see you on the Today Show and they showed a clip.
1: Yeah.
0: And you brought out the duck call, which was really good.
1: Yeah. You know,
0: was that a one-off or is a duck call make an appearance on a regular basis here?
1: Only if I really need it, you know. it's fun to, I mean, obviously that cast is a great bunch of folks and mm-hmm. we kind of hit it off like we'd known each other forever the first day. Me and Adam, we have a lot of what Adam and Blake had with some back and forth, kind of giving each other a hard time, and they've got an advantage over me. Queen Latifah is an iconic figure. She's so famous, you know, and Kelly and Adam have both been on the show since the beginning.
0: Right.
1: So I'm the new guy, you know, so I got to figure out ways to you know, stand out.
0: Does anybody get the duck call besides Adam Levine?
1: Well, I would never dare interrupt Queen Latifah when she's talking.
0: That's a good idea.
1: And, you know, Kelly,
0: especially after her appearance on that TV show she had, The Equalizer.
1: Yeah, that's right.
0: It looked like she beat people
1: up. She's pretty tough, yeah. And Kelly, you know, she's got some country in her. She loves country music, mm-hmm. so she's kind of my competition in that world to get those country acts.
0: Yeah, and the good news is we don't have to wait much longer to see all the things we've been talking about, because season 30 of The Voice premieres Monday night on NBC TV. Riley Green and I getting back to the countdown at 24, Cole Wetzel and Ella Langley, Jaded.

0: Nicole Wetzel and Ella Langley up 4 to number 24. That's Jaded. I'm Lon Helton, and coming up, we're going to go inside the brand new album by my co-host, Riley Green.
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0: Luke Combs, up a couple to number 23, Rethink Some Things. This week's co-host is Riley Green. Your new album, That's Just Me, was just released on Friday. 19 songs, you had hand in writing 13, five alone. So just carving out time for that, too.
1: Yeah, fortunately, writing for me has never felt like work. That's always something that I'm kind of motivated to do just because an idea strikes me or I get excited about it. I tend to do some of my best writing when I've got a deadline. You know, so when we're recording a record, there's several songs that I wrote probably the week we recorded them. You know?
0: Seriously?
1: Yeah, because, wow. You know, when you start to get maybe, let's say, the first 12 songs, you start to think, man, this album really needs this kind of song. You know, so you go back to the archive and you look, and then you go back, and if you don't have something, you look through your titles and see. And, you know, I think from now on, I'm going to try to make every record I have a lot of different types of songs on it. You know, I'm drawn to sad country songs, but people don't want to ride around a crowd all day long, so you got to have some other stuff. So songs like Think As You Drunk, and there's some beach songs on this record. It's nice to have some other things.
0: Well, I want to talk about some of those beach songs and, of course, the current single, Think As You Drunk, which is way ahead in the top 15. Right now, along with Riley Green, we're 22. It's Graylin James, Water at a Wedding.

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1: 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I'm Riley Green, co-hosting the countdown with Lon Helton.
2: Hudson Westbrook has number 21, Painted You Pretty.

0: Hudson Westbrook up a couple of number 21, Painted You Pretty. Riley Green is this week's co-host. And Riley, up next is John Party. And you were telling me you just saw him, last weekend out at this brand new festival in Cabo. I think it was the first time.
1: Yeah, first time. Country Splash, Tucker Wetmore headline one night, John Party one night, and then me the last night on Sunday. Man, what a crazy place to go play country music. I mean, it's absolutely gorgeous. It's a really high-end resort that they had this place at. And although it was extremely hot, it was such a cool vibe down there. People were so excited. When you get country music fans, which I know what country music festivals look like. I see them every weekend. But to see them in a place like that, it gives it a completely different feel, very laid back. And I could see that thing turn into something that's really successful.
0: Yeah, I mean, from everything I read, it was really huge. And we're talking about Country Splash that took place in Cabo San Lucas and featured my co-host Riley Green, as well as this next guy in the countdown, John Party at number 20, Boots Off.

0: knew.
1: John Party up one to number 20. That's Boots Off. Riley Green is my co-host this week, and I want to talk a little bit more about being a coach on The Voice. What surprised you the most so far in the film you've done?
2: Well, it's always surprising when you hear somebody do your own song. And there's been a couple of moments when somebody is saying something of mine. And I don't know if there's anything that really compares to that, how good that makes you feel. And it's funny because I've been on the other side of it, you know, singing Brooks and Dunn songs in front of Ronnie and Kix. And it's such a nerve-wracking thing because you want to do it justice. But now that I've been on the other side, it's like, man, you're just so happy to hear it. You're happy that that's a song somebody picked.
1: What songs have they chosen?
2: Don't Mind If I Do. I've heard that one done. I've heard somebody sing My Way.
1: Really?
2: Wow. Yeah, it's just really cool that somebody's going to come on that show and that be the song they want to showcase their skills with, you know?
1: You know, one of the things that Blake said to me that surprised him most was how close he got to people.
2: Yeah.
1: You know?
2: The blinds, if I've got to be honest, were not my favorite thing. I did get to hear some great music. But you have to send people home. Break hearts of people that are there and kind of going after their dream. And then when you get your team, you know, you got to kind of cut it in half and start sending those people home after you've gotten to get close with them and creatively, you know, try to figure out what's best for them. So it's tough. It's a lot of emotion in this show. And it's something that's really surprised me is how attached I've gotten to some of these contestants.
1: Yeah, and I imagine to get more attached as the show goes on. And you talked about hearing them sing your songs back to you. Well, here's one of those, Riley Green, in Worst Way.

My co-host Riley Green, and number one from last year, Worst Way. Riley's current is Think Is You Drunk, just ahead in the countdown. At 19, here's George Burge and Luke Bryan, Ride, Ride, Ride.

0: George Burge and Luke Bryan at number 19. That's Ride, Ride, Ride. I'm Lon Helton. Coming up, we're going to talk about a tribute to Alabama's Randy Owen that featured Luke Bryan, Jason Aldean, and my co-host, Riley Green.
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10: Your Kix Country weather forecast. Some clouds and a few showers or thunderstorms for the overnight hours. We're in the mid-50s, and then our Sunday looks really good. Sunny most of the day, maybe a few afternoon clouds, and a very slim chance of a late-day shower. We'll be at about 80 on the high. Cold front drops in on Sunday night. That'll bring us a really good chance of rain, and then cooler on Monday, maybe a shower, but some sunshine, too. We're in the upper 70s. There's your Kix Country weather. I'm meteorologist Steve Hamilton.
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0: Jelly Roll up a couple to number 18 with Hands Up. Riley Green, this week's Countdown co-host, and last time I actually saw you was a couple of months ago when we were at this very special event. They dedicated the new Randy Owen Performing Arts Center down at Jacksonville State University, and you were there, and Luke Bryan and others, and I was honored to host that night. Because for you, first of all, it was a home game. I mean, yeah, you were right down the street from your house, right? But it was so cool at one point to look over and see, you know, Jason Aldean and Luke and you and Oak Ridge Boys talking. Yeah. I'm thinking, wow, here's like three generations of country stars right here. It's really very cool.
1: Man, what an awesome event. And, you know, Randy means so much to so many people, especially in that area, what he's done for Jacksonville State University, where I went. And Aldean and me and Luke, we are somewhat different generations of country music, but we all grew up listening to Alabama, and that group and Randy has lasted for decades and will be around for decades. The amount of hits that he has is hard for me to comprehend. And still, what he's meant to me in my career as far as how he's reached out to help me. I mean, he texted me a couple of nights ago, said he was sitting around listening to the sounds of the night and the crickets and listening to our song. And I've always sent him music because I appreciate his opinion so much. Yeah, so it's, you know, such a cool thing to have a relationship with somebody that's truly your hero.
0: Yeah, man, he is the best, a legend and a hero for sure. As you mentioned, you have a duet with Randy called Lookout Mountain that's on your new album called That's Just Me that is available right now. And Randy just sounds fabulous on that. And we are going to get back to the countdown here. At 17, it's Hardy along with Eric Church, Morgan Wallen, and Tim McGraw, MacArthur.
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0: Hardy, along with Eric Church, Morgan Wallen, and Tim McGraw, they're up a couple to number 17, MacArthur. Riley Green is this week's Countdown co-host. Want to look ahead a little bit again to Monday's premiere of The Voice, and just wondering, did you set goals early on, like decide, this is what I'm going to do, this is what I'm going to turn my seat for, and have those changed? Have you surprised anything that's changed in just what your thought process is?
1: Well, I think, you know, people expect me to be the country guy, to go for every country artist that comes through. And I think there's a lot of country artists that come through expecting me to turn for them, you know. So I'm certainly drawn to country music. But I grew up in the era of burnt CDs, and we listened to, you know, I'd have Tim McGraw and Tupac next to each other on a CD growing up. You know, I loved all kinds of music. So I think that what it's become now is I'm looking for something that's different, a voice that's unique, and that really, I think one of the biggest things is picking the right song. You know, going out there with something that you can lyrically deliver and it be believable. Yeah. You know, I think that's always been what I've been drawn to as a fan of music. So somebody that really delivers the song in a way that you believe the lyrics. Because, again, you're not looking at them. You don't see them up there. Yeah, you see their stage presence. Weird. You're just hearing it. It's the most pure form of music that there is.
0: And, of course, I think it's just all the different musical genres from all these people is what really helps make that show fascinating. And a reminder, again, that the Season 30 premiere of The Voice is Monday night on NBC TV. Getting back to the Countdown at 16, here's Lainey Wilson and John Mayer, Phone Keys Wallet.

0: Zach Topp at number 15, South of Sanity. Riley Green is my Countdown co-host this week. We're talking about your new album, That's Just Me, that is just out. And earlier you mentioned there are some Beach songs on there. A couple are called Bartender and Destin and then Beach Happy.
1: Yeah.
0: Are you a beach guy?
1: Love the beach. I love Jimmy Buffett growing up. I love the Alan Jackson that became beachy, you know, and there's something that's so laid back and easy listening about that type of thing. And I thought Bartender Destin especially took both of those worlds of like a story and also that beach vibe that's just, you know, makes you want to open a cold drink and put your feet in the sand. And also it was so true. Everybody in the South that grew up around me fell in love with some bartender in Panama City or Destin or Orange Beach. And,
0: right.
1: You know, she was so mysterious and had tattoos and smoked cigarettes. And you know, so I thought that was such a cool thing as soon as I heard it. And that's the Nick Walsh wrote that song. And Beach Happy, man, I remember Blake's Some Beach and how fun that was. And, you know, Toby was that kind of guy that wrote those funny kind of songs that were, and so I just thought that one fit that vibe for me.
0: And you knew it was coming, but don't worry,
1: Beach Happy. Yeah.
0: That's really good.
1: Yeah. That was a lot of fun.
0: Yeah, and those are just two of the songs on That's Just Me, the new album from my co-host Riley Green. Talk some more about the album in a little bit, but we are getting back to the Countdown here at 14. It's Dan and Shay and Say So.

0: Dan and Shay up 4 to number 14, Say So. Riley Green is my co-host this week, and we now come to your song in the countdown. It's Think As You Drunk. And the last time you were here, you came in from shooting the video for this song. As a matter of fact, in the back of your truck, you had that...
1: electric wheelchair.
0: That was in that video. You still have it?
1: I do. I wrote it last night. I love it.
0: What do you mean you wrote it?
1: I mean, just in the neighborhood. I've got a golf cart in my neighborhood in town, yeah. And people ride their golf carts around, and my golf cart was out of gas. So I just got on the wheelchair and kind of rode down the street.
0: I will say, too, that you keep things to yourself pretty good because, as I said, you came in here right after shooting the video, and then I see it the next few days and hear it, and there's Toby at the end.
1: Yeah, how cool is that? When we wrote the song, we weren't writing a Toby Keith song.
0: So did you write it with a different melody?
1: Yeah, different melody. It honestly just kind of worked out that we could put Toby's vocal over the end. You know, I mean, it wasn't on the melody of that song. There's just some stops in there that really took me to that place mentally,
0: yeah,
1: you know.
0: Yeah.
1: And so I think that being able to have a song that's got Toby Keith on there, and then just to kind of tip the cap to somebody's career that led me where I am, well, it was such a cool thing.
0: Well, here it is. My co-host, Riley Green, at 13, Think As You Drunk.

0: My co-host Riley Green up forward at number 13, Think As You're Drunk. I'm Lon Helton. Coming up, Riley is going to clear up a little confusion about him and Luke Bryan. Country Countdown
1: USA. 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

0: Zach John King is up a couple to number 12 with Get to Drinkin'. Riley Green is my co-host, and while we're listening to Zach there, you said you wanted to talk about him?
1: Man, Zach's great. He's, I think that the best thing you can be now is different, have your own sound and not sound like anybody else. And when I hear him, that's what I think. You know, he's got his own style, his own brand. And he's been, I get him come up and sing with me, you know, every night. And it's just cool to see somebody's career kind of taking off and them having that moment and see the excitement in the crowd when you bring an opener back out, you know. And he's, I think he's second of four. So he's playing pretty early in the day. He doesn't have an extremely long set, but he gets to come out when the room's completely full and the lights are on and it's dark out, and it's cool to get to see him enjoy that and soak it in, and also the fans, you know, really, really appreciate it.
0: And, man, he is just on the cusp of having his very first Top 10 hit. And from Zach there at number 12, on to number 11 of the countdown, Ella Langley, Lovin' Life Again.

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1: 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I'm Riley Green, co-hosting the countdown with Lon Helton. Luke Bryan leads off the top 10, country and she knows it.

0: Luke Bryan up one at number 10, country, and she knows it. Riley Green's my co-host. And before we leave Luke, his new album has a song on it called Fish, Hunt, Golf, Drink. And I understand it's something that you might have inspired.
1: Yeah, I had forgotten about it. It wasn't like we were talking about songwriting. You know, Luke texted me, and we're both busy, you know, and he said, man, we need to get together, fish, hunt, golf, drink, ? I said, sounds good, you know. And I guess he was in this writing room when he sent that text, and he said, one of the other writers said, hey, man, that's a song.
0: Right.
1: So, of course, and he tells that story somewhere, and then people are like, I'm a co-writer on the song. I was like, no, I didn't have anything to do with it. He just texted me and, you know, said those words. And, you know, from somebody that knows Luke, that's a very autobiographical song. I mean, I know what he loves to do. First thing we ever did together was go fishing at his lake, you know, south of Nashville. And an old boy from Georgia, he grew up a lot like I did, you know.
0: Talking to him about those four things and what priorities there are, right? He should have put in football, probably.
1: Yeah, this time of year.
0: Yeah, well, you know, his son is lighting it up.
1: He is. How fun is that to watch? Yeah.
0: Yeah.
1: He was at the Alan Jackson tribute show, his son was, and I got to catch up with both of them backstage, and you can see the excitement, you know, that Luke has to get to watch his boy play, and I can't imagine, you know, how fun that is to go see, especially when he's being that successful and, you know, has a chance to go on and play somewhere else.
0: He's loving all this.
1: Yeah, I can't imagine how exciting that is to have that to come home to.
0: Luke, of course, was there at number 10. As we get on to number 9 in this week's Scout Down, it's Lauren Elena and Chase Matthew, All My Exes.

0: Lauren and Elaine and Chase Matthew up one at number 9, All My Exes. This week's co-host is Riley Green. And you know, you talked earlier about being out on the road with Zach John King. And, of course, you've also done some shows with a relative newcomer named Josh Ross. And when Josh was in here as my co-host, he talked about that.
1: No, Riley's been awesome. I mean, we just sang together, 2 weeks ago at a festival. But always been very... Just opening to, hey, come up and sing Should Have Been a Cowboy, or, come sing whatever song it may be. And again, it's like so interesting because he's, I think of him as like country.
0: Mm-hmm.
1: And then there's me that's, maybe more like rock or pop or whatever. Like it leans in all kind of different directions. And we do have some different fans, but we have a lot of the same fans. And the fans that listen to Riley Green will also listen, the demographic and age is kind of the same. And it's very cool when we play those dates that somebody that's singing Single Again is singing Worst Way.
2: Man, I love that genre, the country.
0: Right?
2: I like that. I want to be in that genre.
0: Country,
2: I like
0: country.
2: That. Josh is great, man. In the same way I kind of feel like it's my job to shine light on an artist like Toby Keith to my young fans, it's also, kind of on me to make sure that people find these new up-and-coming artists that are so great, and it's been... I've been so fortunate to be able to take out some kind of up-and-coming artists that have really blown up. Ella toured me for 2 years, and look at what she's doing now and, making history in country music. And Josh is one of those guys that's got a really great career ahead of him, and he's a great dude. He's obviously a great performer, and it's just fun for me to be able to bring those people out on stage and kind of share what's going so well for me with him. It's hard.

Josh Ross and a number one from a couple of months ago, Hate How You Look. Riley Green is my co-host as we get back to the chart. At eight, it's Bailey Zimmerman, Chevy Silverado.

0: Bailey Zimmerman, his recent number one, number eight this week, Chevy Silverado. I'm Lon Helton. Coming up, my co-host Riley Green offers his take on the incredible rise of Ella Langley.
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12: Your Kix Country weather forecast. Some clouds and a few showers or thunderstorms for the overnight hours. We're in the mid-50s, and then our Sunday looks really good. Sunny most of the day, maybe a few afternoon clouds, and a very slim chance of a late-day shower will be at about 80 on the high. Cold front drops in on Sunday night. That'll bring us a really good chance of rain, and then cooler on Monday, maybe a shower, but some sunshine, too. We're in the upper 70s. There's your Kix Country weather. I'm meteorologist Steve Hamilton.
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0: My Countdown co-host this week is Riley Green. We're at 7. Kane Brown and Woman.

0: Kane Brown's latest number one and number seven this week, that's Woman. Riley Green is my co-host this week, and through the show we've talked little bits about Ella Langley, who of course has a couple of songs in this week's countdown, because you've had the front row seat to watch her just really blow up here.
1: Man, I don't know that we've seen it. You know, I mean, maybe Morgan, you know, kind of had a year or somewhere in there that he really took off, went from arenas to stadiums. But Ella's rise has been, you know, unmatched in country music, and how quickly, and you know, for me, how cool it is. For one, I love to see my home state of Alabama winning. You know, the Red Clay Strays.
0: Yeah.
1: Jamie Johnson's probably my biggest influence in country music, and I've been able to tour with him. To see, you know, You Like You Love Me just take off and really, I'd never really seen a song do that. I think the next day you couldn't open your phone without seeing it and hearing it on social media somewhere. And then to have another extremely big hit with a song that's so different and Don't Mind If I Do, it doesn't happen often. I can't think of many times you've had two artists have two duets that do so well, and then while we're on tour together and able to play those together every night, and the crowd see the excitement when she walks out, sits on a stool, and we play that song together. It's a really cool thing to get to watch.

My co-host Riley Green, along with Ella Langley, their number one from last year, Don't Mind If I Do. Riley's new album is That's Just Me, just released Friday. We'll talk some more about that in a little bit. Right now, back to the countdown at number six. Here's Morgan Wallen, Been By Now.

0: Kenny Chesney at number 4 in this week's countdown. That's Carry On. Riley Green is this week's co-host. Your new album, as we've talked, is called That's Just Me, just out. I know that That's Just Me, the way I'm going to use it doesn't fit with the way the song uses That's Just Me. But this album, that's the perfect title because I feel like this is just you, these 19 songs. Like we're just kind of walking through life with you, except it rhymes.
1: Yeah, yeah. Well, I mean, that's what it is. It's stories that rhyme, I guess. And when I wrote that song, it was one of my favorites. I knew it was going to make the record. That was one of the first songs I'd written that I thought, okay, this is going to be on my next project, whatever it is. And when I got the record done, I thought, well, that's a great phrase to title the album, you know, because there's fans that have known me from day one, and I love the message of like, hey, it's just, I'm still doing the same thing. I'm still writing songs from the place that I grew up. Nothing's changed about it. And then also there's a lot of people that are finding me for the first time, and I think that's a great phrase for that too, is like, this is just me. This is just the music that I like and what inspired me and what I, you know, when I sit down with the guitar, what I want to write about.
0: Well, as I said, it really is the perfect title. That's Just Me from my co-host Riley Green. The new album is available everywhere right now. As we get back to the countdown at number 3, Stella Lefty in Boston.
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0: Luke Combs again at number two with Be By You. Riley Green is my co-host this week, and we talk through the show that season 30 of The Voice gets underway on Monday. It's a two-hour premiere, and then you've got two more shows on Tuesday and Wednesday nights. I know you've been working on the show for a while, but this is, you know, this has to be really exciting.
1: Well, I'm as excited as anybody because I haven't seen it either. I have no clue what it's going to be.
0: Well, as you know better than anybody, you know, the cutting room floor and what they can do with tape to make things look certain ways that maybe you didn't think.
1: So we'll see.
0: It's going to be fascinating, huh?
1: It will.
0: Are you going to have a watch party Monday night? What are you going to do? Where are you going to be? Where are you going to watch it Monday night?
1: If I'm in town, I think upstairs in the duck blind, you know, with that big video wall we got out there, would be a great spot to watch it, yeah.
0: Boy, that's now that.
1: But
0: that
1: it's not going to trump Monday Night Football, so I'll have to have the TVs on football and then that in the middle or something, you know.
0: There you go. Once again, season premiere of The Voice, Monday night on NBC TV. As Riley and I get on to the number one song, it's Taylor Swift, I Knew It, I Knew You.

0: That's Taylor Swift, and it's well known her favorite number is 13. Well, that's her 13th number one, and it's her first number one in 13 years. I knew it, I knew you. And there they are, the top 30 country hits in the USA is compiled by Country Air Check. We've been counting them down here with Riley Green. And I don't know where you have time to go do concerts, but you've got a number of dates here where folks can come and see you.
1: Yeah, we're in Long Beach, California on September 24th, Los Angeles on the 25th, and Mountain View on the 26th. Then Austin on October 1st, Durant, Oklahoma the 2nd and 3rd, and then Decatur, Alabama, Rock the South on the 4th. And back in Nashville on the 30th, plus Monday nights on The Voice, you can see me.
0: Can hardly wait to that. Are you really looking forward to when it goes live after all the these taped rounds?
1: Very much, yeah. I haven't seen any of it, so I'm excited about seeing how all the tape stuff goes and then also what the lives are like.
0: That's pretty cool. Something new, you know, something new to get excited about. Current hit, Think As You're Drunk, from the new album, That's Just Me. As always, best luck with that, and sincerely, thank you for the time. I know how busy you are. It means a lot that you come in and chat.
1: Appreciate it, man. Always good talking to you.
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0: 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Here's Kix Country meteorologist Steve Hamilton with the latest Pueblo area forecast.
1: Your Kix Country weather forecast. Some clouds and a few showers or thunderstorms for the overnight hours. We're in the mid-50s, and then our Sunday looks really good. Sunny most of the day, maybe a few afternoon clouds, and a very slim chance of a late-day shower. We'll be at about 80 on the high. Cold front drops in on Sunday night. That'll bring us a really good chance of rain, and then cooler on Monday, maybe a shower, but some sunshine too. We're in the upper 70s. There's your Kix Country weather. I'm meteorologist Steve Hamilton.
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1: Your Kicks Country weather forecast. Some clouds and a few showers or thunderstorms for the overnight hours. We're in the mid-50s, and then our Sunday looks really good. Sunny most of the day, maybe a few afternoon clouds, and a very slim chance of a late-day shower. We'll be at about 80 on the high. Cold front drops in on Sunday night. That'll bring us a really good chance of rain. And then cooler on Monday, maybe a shower, but some sunshine too. We're in the upper 70s. There's your Kicks Country weather. I'm meteorologist Steve Hamilton.
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0: hold on to something?
1: Well, actually, it's a time machine. We just set it, turn it on, open the door, and there we are.
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3: I'm meteorologist Steve Hamilton with your Kix Country weather. The rest of our weekend looks pretty good. We'll be at about 80 for the afternoon high today. Temperatures staying very comfortable well into next week. We should have sunshine. A shower or two may pop up this afternoon. Overnight, a cold front drops in. Good chance of rain and thunderstorms. We're in the low 50s. It'll be cooler on Monday. A shower possible early, then sunny, and we're in the upper 70s. Here's your weather from Kix Country. I'm meteorologist Steve Hamilton.
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0: Your Kicks Country weather, the rest of our weekend looks pretty good. We'll be at about 80 for the afternoon high today. Temperature staying very comfortable well into next week. We should have sunshine. A shower or two may pop up this afternoon. Overnight, a cold front drops in. Good chance of rain and thunderstorms. We're in the low 50s. It'll be cooler on Monday. A shower possible early, then sunny, and we're in the upper 70s. Here's your weather from Kicks Country. I'm meteorologist Steve Hamilton.
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1: 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I'm Dave Moore, and this is Pueblo's Podcast. My guests today are Chris Segura, Director of Communications and Engagement for the United Way of Southern Colorado, and Mario Genazio, Director of Resource Development for the United Way of Southern Colorado. Hi, guys.
3: Hey, Dave.
4: How you doing, Dave?
1: Doing well. Thanks for being here. And we're here to talk about the United Way's role in the Aspen Acres fire. Now, that started June 29th. And amazingly enough, it's still burning here in September. And so what was the first thing that happened as far as the United Way's involvement with the fire?
4: When a crisis of this magnitude happens in our community, we get leaned, the United Way of Southern Colorado gets leaned on for collaboration. We've got networks with other nonprofits and organizations that have resources. And so just like during the SNAP crisis that happened late last year, early this year, we collaborated with a lot of organizations to kind of bring resources together. And so that was raised upon our shoulders, and we upheld that, and we started getting involved with the county, the state, other organizations here in town to kind of figure out exactly what the next steps were going to be to kind of help these families and individuals that were in crisis.
1: And I think probably when it first started, no one thought it was going to burn that quickly and that much. It's over 102,000 acres, like over 300 and some homes, 850 structures in two different counties. Just unbelievable.
3: Yeah, I think when we deployed ourselves to start convening partners in the community to have our response, I don't think anyone thought the longevity of the fire was going to be what it has turned into. I know there was a lot of discussion from the firefighters, from the sheriff, you know, winds. It was a perfect storm, if you will, to make it burn more dangerous than they initially thought. But that just, you know, spurred us into more action, getting more partners in line with what we needed to get done out there. And so we came together and we partnered with the Health Solutions, and they gave us a barn because we started getting donations and that sort of thing. And they had a barn out at their campus out in Salt Creek. And from there, that's where we started setting up a place for those affected to come in, shop, get what they needed as they were displaced from their homes.
1: And that was an amazing response on the part of Puebloans and Southern Coloradoans. Just unbelievable amount of people bringing things in, that everything from, you know, canned goods, non-perishable food items like soap and all kinds of different things that they were just, these people did not have.
4: Yeah, I think that was kind of the uplifting piece of being so involved in in the heat of all of this is seeing the entire community, not just Pueblo County, not just Custer County, but the entire state of Colorado is stepping up to help those in need, and the influx of donations, and not just supply donation. And we're talking, I mean, Mario says barn, and it was in fact that we're talking 10 to 12 stall barn. So it's a huge, you know,
1: right,
4: warehouse barn facility that was probably fully stocked within 2 or 3 days with clothes, with food, with pet food and other supplies. And then on top of that, we were, you know, we started a relief fund, and the state said, hey, if you guys are able to do this, we'd love to lean on you for that and make you the official fund for the flyer. And so all of that kind of transpired within the same week. And donations started hitting almost immediately overnight to kind of grow that fund for these folks.
1: And how did you mobilize all the workers so quickly? I mean, it was just the fire started, and like within 2 weeks, it's like, bam, we've got, you know, full staff, and people are bringing all kinds of stuff in.
3: Well, our CEO, Shanna Farmer, really took the horse by the reins and started making phone calls and attended every meeting and really was engaged from the ground up, making sure that she understood what the need was. And then she leveraged those relationships and those partnerships that we have in the community to help get people to support, to get this launched and make sure it was successful and that we were taking care of people. And I think that, you know, we talk about donations of goods, whether they be hygiene or food or animal products. We talk about the funds, which is very important as well, which, by the way, I think it's always important to remind that 100% of the funds donated to those relief and recovery efforts are going back. We're not keeping any administrative fees or anything like that. It's all going right back.
1: Oh, that's great.
3: To help folks. But also just the piece I think that gets lost oftentimes is the manpower. Right? The community turned out to show up to help from groups, organizations, businesses that got teams together to come, you know, work at the distribution center, to just individuals that felt compelled, that felt very, you know, passionate about wanting to do their part. Maybe they didn't have the money. Maybe they don't have a lot of goods to donate. Their time was available, and we were so grateful and thankful, because without that manpower, nothing we've done, nothing we achieved or continue to work towards happens without them.
1: Right. And situations like this, oftentimes there's so much red tape or so many hurdles to jump over that I have friends who were affected by the fire. They went in and they filled out a short form. And by the time they got down to the end of the little line there, oh, here's your orange card to be able to get into the fire area to check on your house. I mean, it was just so quick and, you know, so efficient.
4: Yeah, the organizations that kind of pulled together to form the Disaster Relief Center really tried to be good listeners in the process, which is difficult to do when you have so many voices coming in, but try to mitigate all those processes to make it as easy as possible. And our community hasn't really seen a crisis of this magnitude for many, many years, if at all, ever. And so this was kind of new for all these organizations, and it wasn't the best process at first, but man, I was impressed at how quickly things evolved to make it as easy as possible. And so, I mean, our community really has stepped up during this process.
1: And you're continuing to take donations, both financial and canned goods and whatever hygiene items other people need.
4: Well, we're actually at capacity for supply donations as of late. The now that people are getting back into their regulatory lives and assessing damages and getting back to their homes and whether, you know, what they're going to do with their properties and all these different things, supplies are not much of a need.
1: Right.
4: And so we're at capacity there. We're still serving those that need to, but those hours at the facility are now a little bit. We're not open as long or as much as many days. And we're, you know, right now we're at capacity there, but financially is where the piece is. And that's where the fund is really going for is recovery. Helping these folks assess damage, walking through the insurance policies, walking through the damage assessments. And it's not a fast process.
0: Right.
4: And unfortunately, damages are still happening because what the fire did is created the perfect storm for just these flash floods. And so where we're in the heat of rain season, you know, even folks that didn't see fire damage are now seeing flood damage, unfortunately. And so all of that is still being assessed in that fund. Donations for that fund are extremely welcome. They're hugely important and essential for the recovery of our community.
0: And to date, I've seen, the number I saw was over $2 million in funds. That's amazing.
3: Yeah, just shy of 2.5 at this point right now. Yeah, and we're very proud of that, and we're very thankful for the support. You know, we've had a lot of people that really we've never partnered with, or they don't have a longstanding relationship with United Way. And so I think this crisis has brought people together. And I would say we have four pillars here at the United Way of Southern Colorado. And one of them we recently changed. It was crisis intervention. And we thought, well, that kind of has a negative connotation, right? In our work day to day, people are always in crisis in some form, you know, or fashion. It's just what's the scale, right? And so we recently changed it to community resilience.
0: I like that.
3: Fire response really shows about the community resilience and not just the people that live here, our community from a state perspective. You know, we had people from Denver, Kyle Clark at Nine News, KRDO did some stuff, Fox 21, you know, they don't have their offices here per se, but they did their part to make sure that they
0: right.
3: helped raise more funds and did their part. And people came out of the woodwork to show support. And we're so grateful and just really impressed with not just the response from our local community and communities in Southern Colorado, but truly the entire state.
0: Yeah, that's incredible. You got all that support. And, you know, we talked about it on the radio about how you could donate and where to bring the items. And that's good news that you're now stocked full. So if, you know, people still continue to need something, that's available. The huge support I found just amazing. I mean, it did really hit close to home. I mean, I don't think there's a person in Pueblo that doesn't know someone that was affected by that fire.
4: Yeah, it was really one of those things that, like you said, Dave, it touched somebody or somebody that you knew close to you. Our community is so close knit, and the Beulah community, you know, so close knit and so close to, you know, the city of Pueblo, that it was probably difficult to not have that
0: right
4: that happen. And so because of that, I think that was, you know, near and dear to everybody's hearts, and everybody wanted to get involved in some capacity and help in any way they could. You know, they didn't have supplies, but they donated. You know, we saw people donating that maybe probably didn't have the means to donate, but they felt themselves in a better situation than these folks, and so they made some sacrifices, or they sacrificed time and, you know, maybe had vacation time they put in so they can volunteer and help those in need. So it's really kind of an all-around amazing effort.
0: Are there continuing ongoing processes now just to kind of get this not wound up, because we're still a ways out, still probably have, what, 20-some percent that is not contained? You still see the smoke plumes here and there. So what else is the United Way able to do right now in the aftermath of the fire?
4: Our focus is on building that recovery fund. That's a primary focus. Obviously, we have the donation center open, and that's operating well, so people can still pick up supplies. But our main focus is we have a $10 million goal that we're trying to hit for that recovery fund. So we make sure that we have sufficient funds to help those in need. And that's our primary focus right now. We collaborated with a bunch of organizations to form, and now that is independently formed as the Aspen Acres Recovery Team. Mm-hmm. And so organizations like the Red Cross, DHS is involved in that, City and County Pueblo, Beulah, officials and business owners, community members are all part of this team. And we've created subcommittees to help with assessing damages, with insurance navigation, with wildlife assessments. And then within that, a lot of questions were being answered about, where is this money going to go? When are we going to be able to access this money. And so a subcommittee was formed to develop a application person intake form that is now housed on a website. So people can now go to aartsoco.com. It's art, aartsoco.com. And the intake form is there. So any folks that that need those resources and can now apply for those funds. Okay. And we have a team that's outside of United Way that was formed to assess those forms and then start distributing funds to those in need.
0: So we still need the monetary donations. What's the best way for someone to donate to the fund?
3: Yeah, right now, if you go to our webpage, unitedwaysoco.org, when you go to the give page, there's a Aspen Acres Fire Relief tab there they can go to and give directly. They can stop into our office at 510 West 3rd Street to make a cash or check donation, or again, 510 West 3rd Street, 81003. And they can send it in the mail as well.
0: Okay. Oh, very good. The United Way of Southern Colorado, you had your name change a few months ago, and in June 12th, I think it was,
3: correct.
0: Right?
3: Mm-hmm.
0: And so the agencies that the United Way of Southern Colorado serve now has expanded, right?
3: Yeah, now we've expanded into a 31-county geographic footprint, which is almost entirely this bottom half of the state, from the Kansas border to the Utah border down to New Mexico border. And we have a little area that goes up into the mountains and the Aspen area as well.
0: Okay.
3: Yeah, we have definitely seen an expansion and growth. Unfortunately, we had plans on doing some initial listening sessions right away in those new communities. The fire has kind of derailed that, but
0: sure.
3: Our commitment is to get into those communities, assess what the needs are, build the relationships, and have an impact sooner rather than later, because Lord knows everyone needs as much help as possible, and that's what we're here to do.
0: Oh, definitely. Okay, anything that I didn't ask that you'd like to add about your efforts with the fire or with the upcoming fiscal year?
4: No, I just want to thank you for the opportunity to visit with you. Thanks for having us here and the opportunity to talk about the work for the fires and be able to, you know, touch base with the community a little bit and encourage people to still please monetary donations. I mean, the need is still heavy. I know the fire is slowly getting put out, but also the need is growing. And so we don't want to leave that off of people's mindset to please help us grow that recovery fund to help these folks.
0: Give us that website again where people can donate.
3: They go to www.unitedwaysoco.org, and then there's a giving spot. And
0: okay.
3: We'll have the links.
4: It's an emergency information button, and then there's all the information you need to give and also apply for those funds on that site.
0: Oh, perfect. All right. Well, thanks for being on Pueblos Podcast. Appreciate you coming in. Once again, Mario Genazio, Director of Resource Development. Chris Segura, Director of Communication and Engagement for the United Way of Southern Colorado. You guys always do a great job. Looking forward to a new fiscal year for the United Way.
3: Thanks, Dave.
4: Thanks, Dave. Appreciate you.
0: Absolutely. That's Pueblos Podcast. I'm Dave Moore. Be proud, Pueblo.
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7: I'm meteorologist Steve Hamilton with your Kix Country weather. The rest of our weekend looks pretty good. We'll be at about 80 for the afternoon high today. Temperatures staying very comfortable well into next week. We should have sunshine, a shower or two may

0: up this afternoon. Overnight, a cold front drops in. Good chance of rain and thunderstorms. We're in the low 50s. It'll be cooler on Monday. A shower possible early, then sunny, and we're in the upper 70s. Here's your weather from Kix Country. I'm meteorologist Steve Hamilton.
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3: Your Kix Country weather forecast. It looks like we're done with the hot weather for a while, about 80 and sunny today, except for a very slim chance of shower or thunderstorm popping up later on. Overnight, rain and thunderstorms, pretty good possibility. We have cold front dropping through eastern Colorado. We'll be in the low 50s, and then maybe a shower in the morning on Monday, and then that gives way to sunshine in the afternoon. We'll cool off a little bit more, our high in the upper 70s. I'm meteorologist Steve Hamilton with your weather from Kix Country.
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0: Coe Wetzel and Ella Langley up 4 to number 24. That's Jaded. I'm Lon Helton, and coming up, we're going to go inside the brand new album by my co-host, Riley Green.
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1: These are the week's top 30 as compiled by Country Aircheck. I'm Riley Green, co-hosting the countdown with Lon Hilton. Hudson Westbrook has number 21, Painted You Pretty.

0: John Party up one to number 20. That's Boots Off. Riley Green is my co-host this week, and I want to talk a little bit more about being a coach on The Voice. What surprised you the most so far in the film you've done?
1: Well, it's always surprising when you hear somebody do your own song. And there's been a couple of moments when somebody is saying something of mine. And I don't know if there's anything that really compares to that, how good that makes you feel. And it's funny because I've been on the other side of it, you know, singing Brooks and Dunn songs in front of Ronnie and Kix. And it's such a nerve-wracking thing because you want to do it justice. But now that I've been on the other side, it's like, man, you're just so happy to hear it. You're happy that that's a song somebody picked.
0: What songs have they chosen?
1: Don't Mind If I Do. I've heard that one done. I've heard somebody sing My Way.
0: Really? Wow.
1: Yeah, it's just really cool that somebody's going to come on that show and that be the song they want to showcase their skills with, you know.
0: You know, one of the things that Blake said to me that surprised him most was how close he got to people.
1: Yeah.
0: You know.
1: The blinds, if I've got to be honest, were not my favorite thing. I did get to hear some great
0: music.
1: But you have to send people home.
0: Yeah, there is that.
1: Break hearts of people that are there and kind of going after their dream. And then when you get your team, you know, you got to kind of cut it in half and start sending those people home after you've gotten to get close with them and creatively, you know, try to figure out what's best for them. So it's tough. It's a lot of emotion in this show, and it's something that's really surprised me is how attached I've gotten to some of these contestants.
0: Yeah, and I imagine to get more attached as the show goes on. And you talked about hearing them sing your songs back to you. Well, here's one of those, Riley Green, in Worst Way.

0: Your Kix Country weather forecast. It looks like we're done with the hot weather for a while, about 80 and sunny today, except for a very slim chance of a shower or thunderstorm popping up later on. Overnight, rain and thunderstorms, pretty good possibility. We have cold front dropping through eastern Colorado. We'll be in the low 50s, and then maybe a shower in the morning on Monday, and then that gives way to sunshine in the afternoon. It will cool off a little bit more, our high in the upper 70s. I'm meteorologist Steve Hamilton with your weather from Kix Country.
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0: My co-host Riley Green up forward at number 13, Think As You Drunk. I'm Lon Helton. Coming up, Riley is going to clear up a little confusion about him and Luke Bryan. Country Countdown
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1: These are the week's top 30 as compiled by Country Air Check. I'm Riley Green, co-hosting the countdown with Lon Helton. Luke Bryan leads off the top 10, country and she knows it.

0: Bailey Zimmerman, his recent number one, number eight this week, Chevy Silverado. I'm Lon Helton. Coming up, my co-host Riley Green offers his take on the incredible rise of Ella Langley.
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5: Your Kix Country weather forecast. It looks like we're done with the hot weather for a while, about 80 and sunny today, except for a very slim chance of shower or thunderstorm popping up later on. Overnight, rain and thunderstorms, pretty good possibility. We have cold front dropping through eastern Colorado. We'll be in the low 50s, and then maybe a shower in the morning on Monday, and then that gives way to sunshine in the afternoon. We'll cool off a little bit more, our high in the upper 70s. I'm meteorologist Steve Hamilton with your weather from Kix Country.
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8: 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Kane Brown and Woman.

0: Kane Brown's latest number one and number seven this week, that's Woman. Riley Green is my co-host this week, and through the show we've talked a little bits about Ella Langley, who of course has a couple of songs in this week's countdown. Because you've had the front row seat to watch her,
1: yeah,
0: you know, just really blow up here.
1: Man, I don't know that we've seen it. You know, I mean, maybe Morgan, you know, kind of had a year or somewhere in there that he really took off, went from arenas to stadiums. But Ella's rise has been, you know, unmatched in country music, and how quickly, and you know, for me, how cool it is. For one, I love to see my home state of Alabama winning. You know, the Red Clay Strays.
0: Yeah.
1: Jamie Johnson's probably my biggest influence in country music, and I've been able to tour with him. To see, you know, You Like You Love Me just take off, and really, I've never really seen a song do that. I think the next day you couldn't open your phone without seeing it and hearing it on social media,
0: yeah,
1: somewhere. And then to have

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3: I was all but 22, I think, at the time. 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

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And boy, let me tell you, she was the prettiest thing I'd ever seen in a pair of boots. Well, she walked right up to me, handed me a beer, gave me a look like, let's get out of here. And that's when I realized that she was every cowboy's dream come true.

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2: Your Kicks Country weather forecast. It looks like we're done with the hot weather for a while, about 80 and sunny today.

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5: Here's your weather from Kix Country. A very slim chance of a shower or thunderstorm for the rest of today. Temperatures stay pretty mild, right around 80 on the high. For the overnight hours, a cold front dropping in from the north, and that'll bring us a really good chance of showers and thunderstorms. We'll be in the low 50s. Monday, we may start off with a shower or two, but rain chances are fairly low. We should get plenty of sunshine, and it will be slightly cooler. We'll stay in the upper 70s, maybe a shower Tuesday. I'm meteorologist Steve Hamilton with your weather from Kix Country.
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4: Here's your weather from Kicks Country. A very slim chance of a shower or thunderstorm for the rest of today. Temperatures stay pretty mild, right around 80 on the high. For the overnight hours, a cold front dropping in from the north, and that'll bring us a really good chance of showers and thunderstorms. We'll be in the low 50s. Monday, we may start off with a shower or two, but rain chances are fairly low. We should get plenty of sunshine, and it will be slightly cooler. We'll stay in the upper 70s, maybe a shower Tuesday. I'm meteorologist Steve Hamilton with your weather from Kicks Country.
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4: Here's your weather from Kix Country. A very slim chance of a shower or thunderstorm for the rest of today. Temperatures stay pretty mild, right around 80 on the high. For the overnight hours, a cold front dropping in from the north, and that'll bring us a really good chance of showers and thunderstorms. We'll be in the low 50s. Monday, we may start off with a shower or two, but rain chances are fairly low. We should get plenty of sunshine, and it will be slightly cooler. We'll stay in the upper 70s, maybe a shower Tuesday. I'm meteorologist Steve Hamilton with your weather from Kix Country.
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3: Kix Country weather, a cold front moving through our area overnight, and that means a really good possibility of showers and thunderstorms will drop into the low 50s. Maybe a shower early on Monday, and then we should have sunshine by about noon, our afternoon high, comfortable right in the upper 70s. More showers possible Monday night, and then a shower or two in the afternoon on Tuesday, but some sunshine as well, and we're staying in the upper 70s. There's your weather from Kix Country. I'm meteorologist Steve Hamilton.
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